Kim. I said, you fucking die. No, we were just goofing around. No, it didn't have anything to do with anything. She said, don't anybody touch this is my stuff. And I said, you fucking die, like that. I was finishing her part for her. You know what I mean?

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1: Attention, please shoot at any time you lose the pressure in the cabin. The oxygen masks will automatically fall down from the boxes around your seats. In that case, please extinguish your cigarettes immediately. 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
1: 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This is

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We make a road for the spirit to pass over, for the spirit to pass over.

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Though we are alive, death surrounds us. On whom can we call, save to thee, O Lord?

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0: Long time ago, me and my brother Kyle here, we was hitchhiking down a long and lonesome road.
1: All of a sudden, there shined a shiny demon in the middle of the road.
0: And he said,

needless to say, the beast was stunned. A whip crack went his rumpet tail, and the beast was done. He asked us,

says, Harry, what a waste. Couldn't even get, say, small town taste. Rode the trolleys down to 47. 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